0: non-stop.
1: Q Music is proud to be Vought.
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0: 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Sensation while on

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4: 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I promise you it won't happen again.

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1: Hello party people, this is Captain Kim speaking. Welcome aboard Venga Airways. After takeoff, we'll pump up the sound system, 'cause we're...

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1: Yes, Foute Uur.
0: Het Foute Uur non-stop. Music. This one's going out to everybody in the-

0: 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Woo, woo, woo, woo. Q Music is proud to be Fout.
1: Ask for money and get advice. Ask for advice, get money twice. I'm from the dirty, but that Chico nice. Y'all call it a moment, I call it life.

0: before you go, there's something I want you to have.
1: Oh, it's beautiful. But wait a minute, isn't this...
0: Yeah, yes it is.
1: But I thought the old lady dropped it into the ocean in the air.
0: Well, baby,

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2: Mr. Worldwide to infinity. You know the roof on fire. 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I tell him, baby, baby, baby, baby, baby, baby, baby, baby, baby, I'm a
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1: Say what?

0: 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Stay tuned.
1: Het foutuur non-stop. Q Music.

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1: 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Q Music is proud to be Foute.
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0: Non-stop. Cue music.
2: Well, this car is automatic. 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
3: Why'd you grease the lightning?

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1: Yes, Foute Uur.
0: Het Foute Uur non-stop. Music.
2: 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Ask for advice, get money twice. I'm from the dirty, but that Chico nice. Y'all call it a moment, I call it life.

0: before you go, there's something I want you to have.
1: Oh, it's beautiful. But wait a minute, isn't this...
0: Yeah, yes it is.
1: But I thought the old lady dropped it into the ocean in the air.